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0: It's a classic that keeps on giving is Blackstreet with Don't Leave. Hey, what's up with it? Thanks for hanging out with me in a ride. I'm Shay Moore. Welcome into your Thursday pre-gaming for the weekend. I've got the next couple of hours to play some music for you. We'll spill that R&B tea in the ride. And there's a new trend. It's making the rounds called roster dating, and it's exactly what it sounds like. Instead of putting all your eggs in one basket, you're getting to know a few different people at the same time. Child, we're going to talk about it tonight. Kick your feet up, relax, the ride.
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12: Quiet tonight, mostly clear skies, lows near 63. For Friday, 86 degrees. We'll see plenty of sunshine early, but you'll notice increasing clouds through the day. We do expect some light scattered showers to move in after about 6 o'clock, and especially so after 8 o'clock. Light rain sticks around overnight Friday into the start of Saturday. Saturday, kind of on the cool side, highs near 76. Sunday, 79, some sunshine returning, but breezy. King Southwest Michigan's weather, I'm Storm Teammate Chief Meteorologist Ellen Baca.
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0: After dating, it's when you don't put your eggs all in one basket. You talk to multiple people. Experts say ideally five or fewer. The idea is that each person may bring out something different in you while helping you figure out what it is you really want. Here's the top five signs a roster dating situation might actually be worth considering. You fall too fast. If you're the type who starts planning vacations after the second date, this might help you slow down a little bit. When you're talking to more than one person, you're less likely to become emotionally attached before someone has earned that place in your life.
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9: Hey, well, hey, I can't lie, I wanted you the first time that I saw you. 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

0: Spilling that R&B tea in the ride, Clarissa Shields is standing 10 toes down behind her relationship with Papoose. During a recent interview on Young Jock's morning show in Atlanta, his co-host had asked the boxer when she was planning to stop dating a married man. Of course, referring to the fact that Papoose's divorce from Remy Ma still hasn't been finalized. Well, Clarissa didn't back down. She said, listen, that man has filed for divorce and he's her man now. Okay.
1: Your home for R&B and old school. The Touch.
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11: Quiet tonight, mostly clear skies, lows near 63. For Friday, 86 degrees. We'll see plenty of sunshine early, but you'll notice increasing clouds through the day. We do expect some light scattered showers to move in after about 6 o'clock, and especially so after 8 o'clock. Light rain sticks around overnight Friday into the start of Saturday. Saturday, kind of on the cool side, highs near 76. Sunday, 79, some sunshine returning, but breezy. asking Southwest Michigan's weather. I'm Storm Team 8 Chief Meteorologist Ellen Baca.
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0: room of love. Think about roster dating, child. 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
12: Quiet tonight, mostly clear skies, lows near 63. For Friday, 86 degrees. We'll see plenty of sunshine early, but you'll notice increasing clouds through the day. We do expect some light scattered showers to move in after about 6 o'clock, and especially so after 8 o'clock. Light rain sticks around overnight Friday into the start of Saturday. Saturday, kind of on the cool side, highs near 76. Sunday, 79, some sunshine returning, but breezy. Southwest Michigan's weather, I'm Storm Teammate Chief Meteorologist Ellen Baca.
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they ain't got nothing on me. I'm less than 5'1", 100 pounds of fun. I like sophisticated funk. I live on Dom Perignon, caviar, filet mignon, and you can best believe that funk. Here's what I'm talking about. I've been called Casper Shoddy, little bit, and some they call me Vanilla Child. But you know that don't mean my world to me, cause baby name can't crap my style. I love you kicking and bus colored greens, a little hot water cornbread. I love you too, Cat Daddy, but don't you let that girl see your head. That's what I'm talking about.

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1: First of all, I have to be honest with you, baby. I lied when I told you I never wanted to see you again.

0: Child, the tea is hot tonight. Diddy's prison release date has been moved up yet again. According to the Federal Bureau of Prisons, he's now scheduled to be released on January 24th of 2028, about a month earlier than previously projected. The adjustment comes even after reports of a recent altercation with another inmate that landed Diddy in solitary confinement. It's interesting. While officials haven't explained why the date has changed, it's the latest update in this ongoing Diddy situation.
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4: Partly to mostly clear skies expected to continue across southwest Michigan this morning as lows fall to the mid-60s. We'll warm to the mid-80s this afternoon as cloud cover increases. We'll be overcast by the evening and rain chances will increase Friday night and especially Saturday. We're tracking on and off rain showers through much of the day Saturday under cloudy skies as highs only reach the mid-70s. We'll return to at least some sunshine by the end of Sunday with highs back near 80. Tracking southwest Michigan's weather, I'm Storm Team 8 meteorologist Blake Harms.
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0: T.I. would let them know. Thanks for hanging out with me and the Rod. My name is Shay Moore. It's a dating trend making the rounds. It's called roster dating, and it's exactly what it sounds like. Instead of putting all your eggs in one basket, you're getting to know a few different people at the same time. Experts say ideally five or fewer. The idea is that each person may bring out something different in you while helping you figure out what you really want before you get serious. Now, do this if you want to date smarter, not harder. The biggest benefit isn't collecting dates, it's collecting information. You're learning what makes you feel respected, appreciated, challenged, and comfortable. As long as you're honest, respectful, and not leading anyone on, roster dating can help you make a better long-term decision instead of rushing into the wrong relationship. Now, before anybody starts clutching their pearls, roster dating isn't about playing games. It's about dating with intention. Could you date multiple people at one time, or are you strictly a one person at a time kind of dater? Hit me up on Instagram.
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3: Partly to mostly clear skies expected to continue across southwest Michigan this morning as lows fall to the mid-60s. We'll warm to the mid-80s this afternoon as cloud cover increases will be overcast by the evening and rain chances will increase Friday night and especially Saturday. We're tracking on and off rain showers through much of the day Saturday under cloudy skies as highs only reach the mid-70s. We'll return to at least some sunshine by the end of Sunday with highs back near 80. Tracking southwest Michigan's weather, I'm Storm Team 8 meteorologist Blake Harms. Partly to mostly clear skies expected to continue across southwest Michigan this morning as lows fall to the mid-60s. We'll warm to the mid-80s this afternoon as cloud cover increases will be overcast by the evening and rain chances will increase Friday night and especially Saturday. We're tracking on and off rain showers through much of the day Saturday under cloudy skies as highs only reach the mid-70s. We'll return to at least some sunshine by the end of Sunday with highs back near 80. Tracking southwest Michigan's weather, I'm Storm Team 8 meteorologist Blake Harms. Partly to mostly clear skies expected to continue across southwest Michigan this morning as lows fall to the mid-60s. We'll warm to the mid-80s this afternoon as cloud cover increases will be overcast by the evening and rain chances will increase Friday night and especially Saturday. We're tracking on and off rain showers through much of the day Saturday under cloudy skies as highs only reach the mid-70s. We'll return to at least some sunshine by the end of Sunday with highs back near 80. Tracking southwest Michigan's weather, I'm Storm Team 8 meteorologist Blake Harms. Partly to mostly clear skies expected to continue across southwest Michigan this morning as lows fall to the mid-60s. We'll warm to the mid-80s this afternoon as cloud cover increases will be overcast by the evening and rain chances will increase Friday night and especially Saturday. We're tracking on and off rain showers through much of the day Saturday under cloudy skies as highs only reach the mid-70s. We'll return to at least some sunshine by the end of Sunday with highs back near 80. Tracking southwest Michigan's weather, I'm Storm Team 8 meteorologist Blake Harms. Partly to mostly clear skies expected to continue across southwest Michigan this morning as lows fall to the mid-60s. We'll warm to the mid-80s this afternoon as cloud cover increases will be overcast by the evening and rain chances will increase Friday night and especially Saturday. We're tracking on and off rain showers through much of the day Saturday under cloudy skies as highs only reach the mid-70s. We'll return to at least some sunshine by the end of Sunday with highs back near 80. Tracking southwest Michigan's weather, I'm Storm Team 8 meteorologist Blake Harms.
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3: Partly to mostly clear skies expected to continue across southwest Michigan this morning as lows fall to the mid-60s. We'll warm to the mid-80s this afternoon as cloud cover increases will be overcast by the evening and rain chances will increase Friday night and especially Saturday. We're tracking on and off rain showers through much of the day Saturday under cloudy skies as highs only reach the mid-70s. We'll return to at least some sunshine by the end of Sunday with highs back near 80. Tracking southwest Michigan's weather, I'm Storm Team 8 meteorologist Blake Harms. Partly to mostly clear skies expected to continue across southwest Michigan this morning as lows fall to the mid-60s. We'll warm to the mid-80s this afternoon as cloud cover increases will be overcast by the evening and rain chances will increase Friday night and especially Saturday. We're tracking on and off rain showers through much of the day Saturday under cloudy skies as highs only reach the mid-70s. We'll return to at least some sunshine by the end of Sunday with highs back near 80. Tracking southwest Michigan's weather, I'm Storm Team 8 meteorologist Blake Harms.
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3: Partly to mostly clear skies expected to continue across southwest Michigan this morning as lows fall to the mid-60s. We'll warm to the mid-80s this afternoon as cloud cover increases will be overcast by the evening and rain chances will increase Friday night and especially Saturday. We're tracking on and off rain showers through much of the day Saturday under cloudy skies as highs only reach the mid-70s. We'll return to at least some sunshine by the end of Sunday with highs back near 80. Tracking southwest Michigan's weather, I'm Storm Team 8 meteorologist Blake Harms.
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3: Partly to mostly clear skies expected to continue across southwest Michigan this morning as lows fall to the mid-60s. We'll warm to the mid-80s this afternoon as cloud cover increases will be overcast by the evening and rain chances will increase Friday night and especially Saturday. We're tracking on and off rain showers through much of the day Saturday under cloudy skies as highs only reach the mid-70s. We'll return to at least some sunshine by the end of Sunday with highs back near 80. Tracking southwest Michigan's weather, I'm Storm Team 8 meteorologist Blake Harms.
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3: Partly to mostly clear skies expected to continue across southwest Michigan this morning as lows fall to the mid-60s. We'll warm to the mid-80s this afternoon as cloud cover increases will be overcast by the evening and rain chances will increase Friday night and especially Saturday. We're tracking on and off rain showers through much of the day Saturday under cloudy skies as highs only reach the mid-70s. We'll return to at least some sunshine by the end of Sunday with highs back near 80. Tracking southwest Michigan's weather, I'm Storm Team 8 meteorologist Blake Harms.
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3: Partly to mostly clear skies expected to continue across southwest Michigan this morning as lows fall to the mid-60s. We'll warm to the mid-80s this afternoon as cloud cover increases will be overcast by the evening and rain chances will increase Friday night and especially Saturday. We're tracking on and off rain showers through much of the day Saturday under cloudy skies as highs only reach the mid-70s. We'll return to at least some sunshine by the end of Sunday with highs back near 80. Tracking southwest Michigan's weather, I'm Storm Team 8 meteorologist Blake Harms.
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3: Partly to mostly clear skies expected to continue across southwest Michigan this morning as lows fall to the mid-60s. We'll warm to the mid-80s this afternoon as cloud cover increases will be overcast by the evening and rain chances will increase Friday night and especially Saturday. We're tracking on and off rain showers through much of the day Saturday under cloudy skies as highs only reach the mid-70s. We'll return to at least some sunshine by the end of Sunday with highs back near 80. Tracking southwest Michigan's weather, I'm Storm Team 8 meteorologist Blake Harms.
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3: Partly to mostly clear skies expected to continue across southwest Michigan this morning as lows fall to the mid-60s. We'll warm to the mid-80s this afternoon as cloud cover increases will be overcast by the evening and rain chances will increase Friday night and especially Saturday. We're tracking on and off rain showers through much of the day Saturday under cloudy skies as highs only reach the mid-70s. We'll return to at least some sunshine by the end of Sunday with highs back near 80. Tracking southwest Michigan's weather, I'm Storm Team 8 meteorologist Blake Harms.
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3: Partly to mostly clear skies expected to continue across southwest Michigan this morning as lows fall to the mid-60s. We'll warm to the mid-80s this afternoon as cloud cover increases will be overcast by the evening and rain chances will increase Friday night and especially Saturday. We're tracking on and off rain showers through much of the day Saturday under cloudy skies as highs only reach the mid-70s. We'll return to at least some sunshine by the end of Sunday with highs back near 80. Tracking southwest Michigan's weather, I'm Storm Team 8 meteorologist Blake Harms.
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3: Partly to mostly clear skies expected to continue across southwest Michigan this morning as lows fall to the mid-60s. We'll warm to the mid-80s this afternoon as cloud cover increases will be overcast by the evening and rain chances will increase Friday night and especially Saturday. We're tracking on and off rain showers through much of the day Saturday under cloudy skies as highs only reach the mid-70s. We'll return to at least some sunshine by the end of Sunday with highs back near 80. Tracking southwest Michigan's weather, I'm Storm Team 8 meteorologist Blake Harms.
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3: Partly to mostly clear skies expected to continue across southwest Michigan this morning as lows fall to the mid-60s. We'll warm to the mid-80s this afternoon as cloud cover increases will be overcast by the evening and rain chances will increase Friday night and especially Saturday. We're tracking on and off rain showers through much of the day Saturday under cloudy skies as highs only reach the mid-70s. We'll return to at least some sunshine by the end of Sunday with highs back near 80. Tracking southwest Michigan's weather, I'm Storm Team 8 meteorologist Blake Harms.
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3: Partly to mostly clear skies expected to continue across southwest Michigan this morning as lows fall to the mid-60s. We'll warm to the mid-80s this afternoon as cloud cover increases will be overcast by the evening and rain chances will increase Friday night and especially Saturday. We're tracking on and off rain showers through much of the day Saturday under cloudy skies as highs only reach the mid-70s. We'll return to at least some sunshine by the end of Sunday with highs back near 80. Tracking southwest Michigan's weather, I'm Storm Team 8 meteorologist Blake Harms.
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3: Partly to mostly clear skies expected to continue across southwest Michigan this morning as lows fall to the mid-60s. We'll warm to the mid-80s this afternoon as cloud cover increases will be overcast by the evening and rain chances will increase Friday night and especially Saturday. We're tracking on and off rain showers through much of the day Saturday under cloudy skies as highs only reach the mid-70s. We'll return to at least some sunshine by the end of Sunday with highs back near 80. Tracking southwest Michigan's weather, I'm Storm Team 8 meteorologist Blake Harms.
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3: Partly to mostly clear skies expected to continue across southwest Michigan this morning as lows fall to the mid-60s. We'll warm to the mid-80s this afternoon as cloud cover increases will be overcast by the evening and rain chances will increase Friday night and especially Saturday. We're tracking on and off rain showers through much of the day Saturday under cloudy skies as highs only reach the mid-70s. We'll return to at least some sunshine by the end of Sunday with highs back near 80. Tracking southwest Michigan's weather, I'm Storm Team 8 meteorologist Blake Harms.
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3: Partly to mostly clear skies expected to continue across southwest Michigan this morning as lows fall to the mid-60s. We'll warm to the mid-80s this afternoon as cloud cover increases will be overcast by the evening and rain chances will increase Friday night and especially Saturday. We're tracking on and off rain showers through much of the day Saturday under cloudy skies as highs only reach the mid-70s. We'll return to at least some sunshine by the end of Sunday with highs back near 80. Tracking southwest Michigan's weather, I'm Storm Team 8 meteorologist Blake Harms.
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3: Partly to mostly clear skies expected to continue across southwest Michigan this morning as lows fall to the mid-60s. We'll warm to the mid-80s this afternoon as cloud cover increases will be overcast by the evening and rain chances will increase Friday night and especially Saturday. We're tracking on and off rain showers through much of the day Saturday under cloudy skies as highs only reach the mid-70s. We'll return to at least some sunshine by the end of Sunday with highs back near 80. Tracking southwest Michigan's weather, I'm Storm Team 8 meteorologist Blake Harms.
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3: Partly to mostly clear skies expected to continue across southwest Michigan this morning as lows fall to the mid-60s. We'll warm to the mid-80s this afternoon as cloud cover increases will be overcast by the evening and rain chances will increase Friday night and especially Saturday. We're tracking on and off rain showers through much of the day Saturday under cloudy skies as highs only reach the mid-70s. We'll return to at least some sunshine by the end of Sunday with highs back near 80. Tracking southwest Michigan's weather, I'm Storm Team 8 meteorologist Blake Harms.
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3: Partly to mostly clear skies expected to continue across southwest Michigan this morning as lows fall to the mid-60s. We'll warm to the mid-80s this afternoon as cloud cover increases will be overcast by the evening and rain chances will increase Friday night and especially Saturday. We're tracking on and off rain showers through much of the day Saturday under cloudy skies as highs only reach the mid-70s. We'll return to at least some sunshine by the end of Sunday with highs back near 80. Tracking southwest Michigan's weather, I'm Storm Team 8 meteorologist Blake Harms.
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3: Partly to mostly clear skies expected to continue across southwest Michigan this morning as lows fall to the mid-60s. We'll warm to the mid-80s this afternoon as cloud cover increases will be overcast by the evening and rain chances will increase Friday night and especially Saturday. We're tracking on and off rain showers through much of the day Saturday under cloudy skies as highs only reach the mid-70s. We'll return to at least some sunshine by the end of Sunday with highs back near 80. Tracking southwest Michigan's weather, I'm Storm Team 8 meteorologist Blake Harms.
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8: Partly to mostly clear skies expected to continue across southwest Michigan this morning as lows fall to the mid-60s. We'll warm to the mid-80s this afternoon as cloud cover increases. We'll be overcast by the evening and rain chances will increase Friday night and especially Saturday. We're tracking on and off rain showers through much of the day Saturday under cloudy skies as highs only reach the mid-70s. We'll return to at least some sunshine by the end of Sunday with highs back near 80. Tracking southwest Michigan's weather, I'm Storm Team 8 meteorologist Blake Harms.
9: It's not just a ring. It's the moment she says yes. It's the beginning of forever. Hi, I'm Brad Rocky from Keith's Jewelry in downtown Coldwater. From that first nervous step through our door to the quiet moment you slide it on her finger, we're here to guide you personally, honestly, and with care. We understand it isn't just a purchase. 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
1: 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I am Sissy Brown. More music on the way. I got Blackstreet, Ciara, and New Edition.

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0: Today's best mix of R&B, PJ Morton, that is Mutual. More music coming up. Stay locked for Brent Faiyaz, Erykah Badu, and TLC.
1: The U.S. Treasury quietly released its official financial report for 2025. It appears by its own numbers, the U.S. government seems insolvent. It's reported that the Treasury shows about $6 trillion in assets and over $47 trillion in liabilities. Add it all up, and it looks like the U.S. owes more than $130 trillion it doesn't have. 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

0: today's best mix of R&B, Britt Faiyaz. That is Half Two. Coming up, Maya, Century, and Faith Evans.
1: Partly to mostly clear skies expected to continue across southwest Michigan this morning as lows fall to the mid-60s. We'll warm to the mid-80s this afternoon as cloud cover increases. We'll be overcast by the evening and rain chances will increase Friday night and especially Saturday. We're tracking on and off rain showers through much of the day Saturday under cloudy skies as highs only reach the mid-70s. We'll return to at least some sunshine by the end of Sunday with highs back near 80. Tracking southwest Michigan's weather, I'm Storm Team 8 meteorologist Blake Harms.
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0: Today's best mix of R&B, Are You Even Real? That is Teddy Swims. Coming up, more music for you. Stay locked for Kehlani. Also, I got some Alicia Keys on the way and Jodeci. And you know, Jodeci's going on tour. I am so excited about that. That is going to be a fun time, honey. Jodeci on tour, and they're the headliner. Let's go.
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9: 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It appears by its own numbers, the U.S. government seems insolvent. It's reported that the Treasury shows about $6 trillion in assets and over $47 trillion in liabilities. Add it all up, and it looks like the U.S. owes more than $130 trillion it doesn't have. 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

0: Today's best mix of R&B, Kehlani, that is Folded. 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

0: best mix of R&B, October London, Silent Treatment. Bruno Mars, Keith Sweat, and Usher, they're coming up. Speaking of Usher, he's doing his thing. Birmingham was a whole success. Both nights, both girls showed out and showed Miss Gabrielle Cheyenne what was going on because she came to Nashville and just messed it all up for the girls. And so Birmingham had to show out for him. So good job, Birmingham. You guys did your thing. More music on the way. Stay locked.
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9: Partly to mostly clear skies expected to continue across southwest Michigan this morning as lows fall to the mid-60s. We'll warm to the mid-80s this afternoon as cloud cover increases. Will be overcast by the evening and rain chances will increase Friday night and especially Saturday. We're tracking on and off rain showers through much of the day Saturday under cloudy skies as highs only reach the mid-70s. We'll return to at least some sunshine by the end of Sunday with highs back near 80. Tracking southwest Michigan's weather, I'm Storm Team 8 meteorologist Blake Harms.
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Today's best mix of R&B, Kim, that is One Love. I am Sissy Brown. It is Friday. So happy to see Friday, aren't you guys? Let's keep the party going with Color Me Bad. I want to sex you up.

0: best mix of R&B, Pressure. That is Jill Scott. Coming up, more music for you. Don't go nowhere. Mariah Carey's on the way, along with Music Soul Child and T.I.
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0: know T.I. Soul to Soul's on the way, along with Avant and Elijah Connor.
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3: Cloud cover slides in with a chance of showers approaching this evening. Highs will be in the mid-80s today. Rain is likely overnight, the low in the upper 60s. Rain continues moving through the day on Saturday. It'll be cooler but more humid with highs in the mid to upper 70s. An isolated shower could linger on into Sunday with temperatures at about 80 degrees. Seasonable through the first week of August, we're tracking another chance of rain developing on Wednesday. Tracking Southwest Michigan's weather, I'm Storm 28 meteorologist Scott Larson.
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of R&B, Step, Snoop Dogg, and Swiss Beats. I am Sissy Brown. Happy Friday, everyone. Right now, it's Earth, Wind & Fire and Lucky Day. You Want My Love on today's Best Mix of R&B. Good morning.

0: today's best mix of R&B, Genevieve, Head Over Heels. More music coming up. Stay locked. I am CeCe Brown. It's Friday. So excited. Have a good one, guys.
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0: Today's best mix of R&B. Up, Out, and Gone. That is Neo. More music on the way. Michael Jackson, Kevin Ross, and Isaiah Falls.
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0: today's best mix of R&B, Isaiah Falls, That Is Taboo. I am ready to go, so you guys make sure that you join us coming up because Big Ann is on the way. He is going to get you through the rest of your weekend day because Friday is considered a weekend. I think so. So make sure you enjoy him, okay? And I just want to have a little nugget for you. Proverbs 18:21 says to make sure that you speak positivity. There's life and death in the power of the tongue, and those who love it will eat its fruit. Remember that, okay? Have a good one. We are today's best mix of R&B.
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2: Cloud cover slides in with a chance of showers approaching this evening. Highs will be in the mid-80s today. Rain is likely overnight, the low in the upper 60s. Rain continues moving through the day on Saturday. It'll be cooler but more humid with highs in the mid to upper 70s. An isolated shower could linger on into Sunday with temperatures at about 80 degrees. Seasonable through the first week of August. We're tracking another chance of rain developing on Wednesday. Tracking Southwest Michigan's weather, I'm Storm 28 meteorologist Scott Larson.
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Here we are, back together again. I am Elise Stewart, Darrell Jr.'s mom. Of course, I'll be talking about what may be impacting our world and what the celebrities are up to. If they're doing it, did it, thinking about it, we may just highlight that for you. In the meantime, Anthony Hamilton and Louis York, they're on your radio.

0: Sometimes you have to bite your tongue or just take your words back. Like, look at Netflix. They were quick on the draw, the way I see it, and they brought to a close Beauty in Black, Tyler Perry's joint. Well, it did so well globally, like number one. They'll rank, you know, like movies and shows and stuff, how they're doing. I think it was 17 countries. So in essence, the fans of the show, you get it back. And season three is set to drop on August 27th. Season four, that's on the way too. We just don't know the date, so stay tuned for it.
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0: vibe is what that is. TJ Morton with Mutual. I am Elise Stewart. Just a reminder to check in on your folks. And perhaps if you haven't heard from them in a while and you have reached out and they didn't get back, don't get upset with them or delete their telephone number. Give them another try. Send a message and say, hey, what is going on? We need to talk. I did that yesterday and ended up having a beautiful conversation and found out a friend had been going through quite a bit while trying to take care of their mom. You know, we are coming into that zone, some of us folks of a certain age, as Wendy Williams would say. But yeah, just check on your folks before you determine they're acting foul, okay? Sometimes we get caught up without really knowing.
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12: 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Add it all up, and it looks like the U.S. owes more than $130 trillion it doesn't have. 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

0: Cry in front of you. It's Eric Bellinger. Elise Stewart is my name. And listen, we have more R&B on the way. So stay right where you are. Okay, we got you.
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We know that Brad Pitt, Angelina Jolie do not get along. I'm wondering if the last name change of two of their children is the reason for that. And then you have Tom Cruise and Katie Holmes. We just learned that their daughter, Suri, has legally dropped her dad's last name. Now, we don't know the official reason. Some folks say that Suri is estranged from Tom since the family divorce, if you will. And now that she is a young adult, perhaps she's trying to establish her own identity. Folks are talking about it because they got their hands on her voter registration card. Wow. I don't know if I could just start dropping family names. Would you? Could you? Mariah Carey's Fantasy.

0: If any family possesses the talent to be on a microphone, it would be the LaVerts. Back in the day, I had a chance to interview Eddie. He came to the studio. I was like, you gonna act like you don't know me? The look on his face was like, what? I was like, I'm your daughter. And he said, well, you could be. And fell out laughing. One of my favorite moments. All right, family, there's more R&B on the way as you spend time with me, Elise Stewart. I appreciate you being here.
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7: Cloud cover slides in with a chance of showers approaching this evening. Highs will be in the mid-80s today. Rain is likely overnight, the low in the upper 60s. Rain continues moving through the day on Saturday. It'll be cooler but more humid with highs in the mid to upper 70s. An isolated shower could linger on into Sunday with temperatures at about 80 degrees. Seasonable through the first week of August. We're tracking another chance of rain developing on Wednesday. Tracking Southwest Michigan's weather, I'm Storm Team Meteorologist Scott Larson.
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0: In theaters this weekend, question is, are you going? Apparently, the world no longer recalls Spider-Man and the good deeds he's done, and he has to build his way back up. Well, shoot, that could be anybody's life, could it not? I am Elise Stewart, and more R&B is on the way.
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Do you realize how much we appreciate you for choosing us for all your R&B? On behalf of all of us, let me just say thank you for being right here. More great music is on the way. Hang tight.

We are traveling back to the year 1995. Brandy had released her debut album. The third single was titled Best Friend. It was dedicated to her brother Ray J. He, by the way, was in the video in support of a song that Brandy wrote. See, the whole family had a skill set that the world could not deny. What Ray J's doing right now, well, that's just another conversation. I'm Elise Stewart. Let's get into it.

0: You and I get together like this, it seems as though time flies by. I hear the Janet Jackson song in my head, funny how time, but it's always so good to be here, no doubt about that. Elise Stewart is my name. I'm filling in once again. Lots of celebrity news on the way and perhaps some things that are making the headlines. It's going to be a good one. Good time together, that is. So hang tight. There's more on the way.
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0: If your born date is July 31st, you are in some good company. Some names you may know. Lil Uzi Vert is 31. The daughter of the late actor Robin Williams, Zelda, is 37. She, by the way, has done some acting. You can Google that. Also celebrating a born day on the 31st is Wesley Snipes. You know him for his work in Blade, most notably. 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We've got that. Hang tight.
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11: On August 4th, it's time to vote for someone who'll make a difference for us. 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
12: Some sunshine, nice conditions to start off our Friday, followed by increasing clouds during the afternoon, with highs in the mid to upper 80s. Rain is likely tonight. The low falls into the 60s. Rain continues through much of the day tomorrow. It'll be cooler but more humid, with highs in the middle to upper 70s. An isolated shower could stick around into Sunday, trending toward clearing skies and a high approaching 80, very seasonable through the first week of August. Tracking Southwest Michigan's weather, I'm Storm Team 8 meteorologist Scott Larson.
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You hear a lot of people, myself included, on the radio, and you think, I could do that. I have a voice. I have a story to tell. You probably do, and you should probably give it a try with a podcast. There's a lot of dollars to be made. They did a list of the top 10 folks that are pulling in money. I'm not going to go through all of these names, but I will say this. We're talking millions of dollars. The least amount of money that I see, and that's person number 10, $27 million. You may not get that, but you could get some of it. Think about it. Turn the mic on, too.

As some young folks head back to school around the country, the conversation is, how much time are parents losing taking kids to and from school and all of their activities? They say the average time is 38 minutes. I don't consider that time lost if you use it to get a little bit of conversation in, make them take those little things out their ears and just talk, get closer. Is that really wasted, or is that creating memories?

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6: On August 4th, it's time to vote for someone who will make a difference for us. It's Haley Stevens. 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
7: Some sunshine, nice conditions to start off our Friday, followed by increasing clouds during the afternoon, with highs in the mid to upper 80s. Rain is likely tonight. The low falls into the 60s. Rain continues through much of the day tomorrow. It'll be cooler but more humid, with highs in the middle to upper 70s. An isolated shower could stick around into Sunday, trending toward clearing skies and a high approaching 80. Very seasonable through the first week of August. Tracking Southwest Michigan's weather, I'm Storm Team 8 meteorologist Scott Larson.
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2: Here's the deal. The government is over $38 trillion in debt, which means the IRS isn't slowing down. 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

0: backside of the BBC's documentary called Jared Leto, Hollywood's Dark Secret, where it is alleged that he assaulted some 10 women. Four of them say the offenses occurred when they were teenagers. He has issued a statement denying it all. Will he be canceled in Hollywood or will he get a pass? Time will tell. I'll holler later. You make it a great one.
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CEO with that up, out, and gone. And that's what we're telling this work week. We're trying to be up, out, and gone. Here's En Vogue. Hold on. Don't let go.

0: Eric Bellinger, we're crying in front of you. It's the voice inside your speaker box. Let's Angela Faye holding it down for Tony Terrell on this fabulous Friday. We have finally made it to Friday. I'm not quite sure if the week was long or if it was going in slow motion at a fast pace. I'm somewhere between here and there, but it's always better with a good soundtrack. So that's my commitment to you today. To keep the soundtrack rolling, I got Omarion on the way, Patrice Rushen, and more. So be sure to keep it locked right where you have it. 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
12: Some sunshine, nice conditions to start off our Friday, followed by increasing clouds during the afternoon, with highs in the mid to upper 80s. Rain is likely tonight, the low falls into the 60s. Rain continues through much of the day tomorrow. It'll be cooler but more humid, with highs in the middle to upper 70s. An isolated shower could stick around into Sunday, trending toward clearing skies and a high approaching 80. Very seasonable through the first week of August. Tracking Southwest Michigan's weather, I'm Storm Team 8 meteorologist Scott Larson.
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0: Stokely, What Needs Love. Now, that's a musical journal. I'm trying to figure out who is the inspiration behind some of these lyrics on some of these songs, because it's therapeutic for me. And I'm like, oh, I'm not even the one going through it. Coming up, we do have more of the heat. 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

0: Leon Thomas with Mutt. It's your girl, LaTangela, giving you some news you can probably use. Do you have trouble making decisions? Be it a hard decision, something that you decide you might want for lunch, breakfast, if you want lunch, if you want breakfast, or no? According to Nature Communications, it's a research journal. If you're one of those who have a hard time making decisions, take a big breath. Turns out, people are better after choosing after they have a deep exhale. Who knew?
1: Your home for R&B and old school. 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
10: Some sunshine, nice conditions to start off our Friday, followed by increasing clouds during the afternoon, with highs in the mid to upper 80s. Rain is likely tonight. The low falls into the 60s. Rain continues through much of the day tomorrow. It'll be cooler but more humid, with highs in the middle to upper 70s. An isolated shower could stick around into Sunday, trending toward clearing skies and a high approaching 80. Very seasonable through the first week of August. Tracking Southwest Michigan's weather, I'm Storm 2 meteorologist Scott Larson.
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0: Kim with One Love. I know it. We're going to keep it rolling with more of the feel goods, like that Get It On Tonight with Montel Jordan. I see I have more on the way from Kevin Ross, and I might even have a few surprises up my sleeves just for you.
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Kevin Ross with Spin. You know, I'm still practicing that inhale, exhale to see if it's going to help me make better decisions. Not quite sure. Inhale, exhale, inhale, exhale. But then again, I never really have too many issues trying to decide. 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

0: Olivia Dean with Man I Need. This Feel Good Friday, we're going to keep all of the music that makes you feel like it's the weekend on the way. I know we have a little more work to do, and it's all good. Faith Evans is on the way. Luther Vandross is going to pull up and into the chat with us. And I might even have a few surprises in store, just along with some random research and more. So keep it locked right where you have it. 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
8: clouds continue to increase this afternoon, paving the way for a mostly cloudy stretch. It's ahead of a chance for rain. That will be on the lakeshore's doorstep right around 5 o'clock tonight. Scattered showers continue to move inland as we head throughout the late evening and overnight. Scattered showers also continue for much of the day on Saturday. Temperatures will be notably cooler this weekend, with highs in the mid to upper 70s. Should be mostly dry, though, by Sunday afternoon. Tracking West Michigan's weather, I'm Storm Team 8 meteorologist Sarah Flynn.
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0: Dawn Millie with Love Me. It's a simple request. Hopefully it's not too complex to fulfill. I do have more of your faves coming up. We're going to take it there with Lil Duval with a simple reminder to smile.
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Neo with that Up, Out, and Gone. Since the fellas are serenading the ladies, I might as well keep it rolling. Here's Babyface with As a Matter of Fact.

0: Century with Don't Mind. They've been hitting the scoreboard, running it all the way up, giving us hit after hit. And I absolutely love all of the visuals that they're dropping with it. It's something about those guy R&B bands that's coming back with the crooning. It's your girl, LaTangela. I'm filling in for the one and the only Tony Terrell on this magical Friday. And we're going to keep it rolling. More of your faves on the way. 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See if I can get this Ari Lennox, if I can get some Bobby Brown. And he's doing that for Roni. So be sure to keep it locked right where you have it. Flag football isn't about who you are. It's who you become. Shape the game. Create the play. 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
10: Clouds continue to increase this afternoon, paving the way for a mostly cloudy stretch. It's ahead of a chance for rain. That will be on the lakeshore's doorstep right around 5 o'clock tonight. Scattered showers continue to move inland as we head throughout the late evening and overnight. Scattered showers also continue for much of the day on Saturday. Temperatures will be notably cooler this weekend with highs in the mid to upper 70s. Should be mostly dry, though, by Sunday afternoon. Tracking West Michigan's weather, I'm Storm Team 8 meteorologist Sarah Flynn.
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best believe that boy. Here's what I'm talking about. Swamp is. I've been called Casper Shoddy a little bit. Some they call me Vanilla Child. But you know that don't mean my world to me. 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I love chicken and bus collared greens. A little hot Walter cornbread. I love you too, Cat Daddy. 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That's what I'm talking about. 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

0: Brent Faiyaz with that Have To. He's been dropping hit after hit as well. And when you know they get into their bag and start writing those songs for themselves or inking it for others, those are the soundtracks that's time stamping. You'll remember where you were when you heard it and what was going on. It could possibly mean a little something other than just press and play. That's when you know the music is really hitting. On the way, we're going to keep it rolling with 112. I see we got some Childish Gambino on the way and so much more. So be sure to keep it locked right where you have it. Football is back. 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
11: Clouds continue to increase this afternoon, paving the way for a mostly cloudy stretch. It's ahead of a chance for rain. That will be on the lakeshore's doorstep right around 5 o'clock tonight. Scattered showers continue to move inland as we head throughout the late evening and overnight. Scattered showers also continue for much of the day on Saturday. Temperatures will be notably cooler this weekend, with highs in the mid to upper 70s. Should be mostly dry, though, by Sunday afternoon. Tracking West Michigan's weather, I'm Storm Team 8 meteorologist Sarah Flynn.
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0: 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These are questions that need answers. 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

Leon Thomas with Fallen. Hey, what's up? It's your boy Sean Good vibing out with you today on this Friday. We have made it to the weekend. Hope you're having a good one as you're trying to wrap up your work day. I'm going to help you get through it. We got some birthdays to celebrate. I got a celebrity alert on boxer Clarissa Shields because she is standing 10 toes down to say that she is not dating a married man. When she actually is. I'll tell you what she said coming up inside of my celebrity alert. But before all that, I've got a good moment of motivation is on the way. Right now, here's Aaliyah. This is One in a Million.

0: 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Hey, it's your boy Sean Good. I've got a good moment of motivation for you. I don't want you to fear failure. Never be afraid of failing. What you should fear is being in the same exact place tomorrow as you are right now. That is your good moment of motivation. I'm going to come back after this short commercial break with more music on the way from Victoria Monet, Donnell Jones, and Mariah the Scientist.
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10: On August 4th, it's time to vote for someone who'll make a difference for us. 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
13: Clouds continue to increase this afternoon, paving the way for a mostly cloudy stretch. It's ahead of a chance for rain. That will be on the lakeshore's doorstep right around 5 o'clock tonight. Scattered showers continue to move inland as we head throughout the late evening and overnight. Scattered showers also continue for much of the day on Saturday. Temperatures will be notably cooler this weekend, with highs in the mid to upper 70s. Should be mostly dry, though, by Sunday afternoon. Tracking West Michigan's weather, I'm Storm Team 8 meteorologist Sarah Flynn.
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0: Brian the Scientist with Burning Blue. It's your boy Sean Good vibing out with you today on this Friday. We made it to the weekend, y'all. Get excited about it. Coming up, Outkast is on the way. I've also got the latest from Isaiah Falls.
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96.5 WTOU. This was yesterday. And this is today. We bring it all together. Today.

0: Isaiah Falls with Taboo. It's your boy Sean Good vibing out with you today on this Friday. Do me a favor. I need you to hit me up on socials. I'm on Instagram, The Sean Good, on Facebook, at Sean Good, S-E-A-N-G-O-O-D. Like my page, follow me, and say what's up. TLC, Maxwell, T-Pain, and so much more is on the way. Plus, we got some Leo birthdays to celebrate. It's all coming up.
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Leilani with Folded. What's up? Sean Good here with you on this Friday, July the 31st, the last day in the month of July. Coming up, we're going to celebrate some birthdays because it may be the last day in July, but it is still Leo season. I got my Leos lined up and ready to go. We're going to celebrate them soon. Here's Music Soulchild, Just Friends.

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0: 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Hey, it's your boy, Sean Good. It is time to celebrate some birthdays. And if it's your birthday, you're sharing it with Rico Rodriguez, who's 28. Lil Uzi Vert is 32. Gilly Dad Kid is 50. Dean Kane is 60. Cassie Davis is 61. Wesley Snipes is 64. And Stanley Jordan is 67 years old. Happy birthday to everybody celebrating a birthday today. I'm going to come back with Devin Campbell, Anita Baker, and the latest from PJ Morton.
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11: clouds continue to increase this afternoon, paving the way for a mostly cloudy stretch. It's ahead of a chance for rain. That will be on the lakeshore's doorstep right around 5 o'clock tonight. Scattered showers continue to move inland as we head throughout the late evening and overnight. Scattered showers also continue for much of the day on Saturday. Temperatures will be notably cooler this weekend, with highs in the mid to upper 70s. Should be mostly dry, though, by Sunday afternoon. Tracking West Michigan's weather, I'm Storm Team 8 meteorologist Sarah Flynn.

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0: That is PJ Martin with Mutual. Your boy Sean Good helping you wrap up your workday. That way you can officially get into your weekend. In just a few minutes, you're going to hear DJ Khaled, and I've got Ari Lennox on deck.
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0: it's your girl Ari Lennox with Vacancy. I got Michael McDonald, Mary, Tank, and Mary J. Blige on the way, so stick around. Plus, coming up really soon, Clarissa Shields, boxer Clarissa Shields, says that she's not dating a married man. But she actually is. I'll tell you what she said to be exact. Coming up inside of my celebrity alert. 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

Bruno Mars with Risk It All. What's up? Good Friday. It's your boy Sean Good vibing with you on this Friday, July the 31st. So boxer Clarissa Shields says she's not dating a married man. Now, we're talking about Papoose. But in all actuality, he's still married. Yeah, we're going to talk about that inside of my celebrity alert. So don't miss it. Right now, here's Aaliyah. I don't want to.

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We're today's best mix of R&B. 96.5 WTOU, The Touch.

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1: 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Hey, your boy Sean Good. So boxer Clarissa Shields did a recent interview where she found herself addressing the relentless internet chatter surrounding her relationship with rapper Papoose. Now, she was asked directly, how much longer are you willing to be in a relationship with somebody's husband? Now, Shields didn't hesitate to respond, and she said, no, pause, because that's not somebody's husband. She went on to say that the paperwork is in motion and that her partner has taken steps to officially close his past chapter. Well, unless, maybe you don't know this, Clarissa, but unless the paperwork is signed, sealed, and delivered per Stevie Wonder, Papoose is still married to Remy Ma. They are still married. You have been in a relationship with a married man, whether he loves you or not. That's what it is. And you did say that that Remy Ma's got another man too. Well, the man that Remy Ma's with should recognize that Remy Ma is also a married woman until that paperwork is done. Yes, he's a married man, Clarissa. He is. That's my celebrity alert. On the way up, you're going to hear Freddie Jackson, Brandy, and Neo.
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0: Scattered rain showers will build into southwest Michigan through this evening, continuing on and off overnight as low temperatures fall to the upper 60s. We'll only warm to the mid-70s for Saturday. That's because rain showers will be around through the day. Heavy at times, a few communities could receive an inch or more of rain by the end of Saturday. System clears to our east by Sunday, leaving us with a cloudy morning, some clearing into the afternoon and evening as highs rebound a bit to near 80. Tracking southwest Michigan's weather, I'm Storm Team 8 meteorologist Blake Harms.
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0: The latest from Neo with Up, Out, and Gone. What's up? It's your boy Sean Good vibing with you today. I'm going to come back after the break with a classic from After 7 and the brand new one from Eric Bellinger.
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0: Eric Bellinger would cry in front of you. What's up, it's your boy Sean Good. Just vibing out, having a good time with you. I'm going to come back with more great music. Montel Jordan is on the way. I got A. Marie coming up and Tupac. You stay right there.
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0: Hey, what's up? It's your boy Sean Good vibing with you today on this Friday. We have made it to the weekend. So singer McKay Michelle has officially transitioned over to country music. That's right. You know, she's been giving us some R&B hits for a good minute. Well, now she says that she is a country artist. That's how she classifies herself. So I guess she's dropping everything related to R&B music that she was so heavily successful in. I don't know. We'll talk about it because she's releasing a brand new album that's coming out in October. We'll give you the details on the way. Here's Lauryn Hill. Can't take my eyes off you.
1: Oh, you got the, oh my God, is it real? Oh, you got the, oh my God, is it real? Oh, oh my God.

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0: 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So I told you earlier, K. Michelle is officially in country. That's right. She is officially a country artist. That's what she calls herself. She's left R&B behind, and she's got a brand new country album coming out in October called Jesus and Whiskey. The lead single, the title single, is already out now. She actually performed that on Kelly and Mark here recently. Now, she said, and I quote, "Being a Tennessee girl, country is my first genre of choice, and I was always told because of other reasons I couldn't sing that. And when it came down to it, I'm a country singer. It's new to the world, but not to everyone around me. They know me. They know it's my whole life, so it's time to do what it is I do, and I'm really excited about it." So get ready, because it is K. Michelle is country going forward. Well, we'll check out the album and see how it sounds. On the way up, I got more music coming up. Don't miss it. Charlie Wilson's coming up, John B., and 803 Fresh.
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10: Scattered rain showers will build into southwest Michigan through this evening, continuing on and off overnight as low temperatures fall to the upper 60s. We'll only warm to the mid-70s for Saturday. That's because rain showers will be around through the day. Heavy at times, a few communities could receive an inch or more of rain by the end of Saturday. System clears to our east by Sunday, leaving us with a cloudy morning, some clearing into the afternoon and evening as highs rebound a bit to near 80. Tracking southwest Michigan's weather, I'm Storm Team 8 meteorologist Blake Harms.
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0: 803 Fresh with Boots on the Ground. What's up, Sean? Good helping you wrap up this workday. I'm going to come back with Rihanna. She's on the way. Mary J. Blige and the latest from Kim.
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0: That is Ken with One Love. What's up? Sean Good helping you vibe out. Do me a favor, though. Hit me up on socials. I'm on Instagram, The Sean Good, on Facebook, at Sean Good, S-E-A-N-G-O-O-D. Like my page, follow me, and say what's up. Still ahead, Ashanti, Ralph Tresvant, 112, and Notorious B.I.G. Stay locked.
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The Touch.

That is Tim's with What You Need. Good Friday, your boy Sean Good helping you as you have wrapped up your workday. Hopefully you should at this point and ready for the weekend on this Friday night. I've got a good moment of motivation coming up for you really soon, so don't miss that. Right now, let's get back into it. Here's Tank. This is Slow.

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0: 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I'm going to hit you with a good moment of motivation just a little bit later on, so don't miss that. But I still got amazing music coming up from Jamie Foxx, Music Soul Child, and the latest from Kevin Ross.
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11: Scattered rain showers will build into southwest Michigan through this evening, continuing on and off overnight as low temperatures fall into the upper 60s. We'll only warm to the mid-70s for Saturday. That's because rain showers will be around through the day. Heavy at times, a few communities could receive an inch or more of rain by the end of Saturday. System clears to our east by Sunday, leaving us with a cloudy morning, some clearing into the afternoon and evening as highs rebound a bit to near 80. Tracking southwest Michigan's weather, I'm Storm Team 8 meteorologist Blake Harms.
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0: Kevin Ross with Spin on the Way. You're going to hear music coming up from Jodeci. I got Wale and Sean Milley. Plus, I'm going to leave you with a good moment of motivation. 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

0: And that is my time. I got to get up out of here. But, of course, I'll be back with you on Monday helping you get through the first that second half of the first day of a brand new week. And we'll officially be in the month of August. This year's flying by. I'm going to leave you with this good moment of motivation. Do not fear failure. Do not feel failure. Fear being in the exact same place tomorrow as you are today. That is your good moment of motivation. Have an incredible rest of your Friday and a great weekend. I'll catch you later.
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